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The station that gives you everything that rocks right here with 98X Black Label Society's name in blood. How are you? I would be the milkman in with your Monday edition of the Creamy Rim Show. Let's continue, shall we? Bottoms up. Why not? It's Nickelback, 98X Rocks.

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They're going to be live with Hoobastank, Hinder, and Stain, Mystic Lake Amphitheater coming up September 24th. Concert calendar page has details on that show at 98XRocks.com. This band going to be live at Mystic Lake Amphitheater coming up July 28th. Whiskey Myers will be opening. It's the Black Crowes, New Rock. Profane Prophecy is on 98X.

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0: Ice Nine Kills doing Twisting the Knife right here on 98X, giving you everything that rocks. What up, Milkman? Monday edition of the Creamy Rim Show. 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I'm set to go. Crobot crank up a long stretch with Low Life next. Get some 3 Days Grace moving, some Shinedown music in just a bit. Breaking Ben, Day Seeker. We've got Papa Roach, Architects, and Pop Evil on the way, too.
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Excuse me. Oh, wrong pipe. Crawl back to my coffin. Milkman. Big stretch moving on. Papa Roach falling apart. I'm

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0: 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All right? Real quick one, get you back into it. Avenged Sevenfold, Hail to the King. Got some Chevelle music lined up. I'll tray you in just a bit. Deftones, The Pretty Reckless, Bring Me the Horizon. Get to some 3 Days Grace, and Evanescence is on the way, too.
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0: The Northland's weather. Wind, freezing rain, snow, ice, and hail. 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

It rocks. It's right here with 98X and the Pretty Reckless when I wake up, and I'm awake now. 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

That's Drug Me from Ashes to New right here on 98X, giving you everything that rocks. Milkman, Monday VC, huh? 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

0: 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All righty, coming up, Hailstorm. I got Disturbed, some Ghost music. Architects do some Seven Dust. Defaults, some Shinedown. And The Haunt is on the way, too. Blah, blah.
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LeJean and the boys of Seven Dust doing Unbreakable right here on 98X, giving you everything that rocks. And first day of June edition of the Creamy Rim Show. 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

0: 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Big thanks to them. Each weekday, that goes down. Coming up in this moment with Blood, got Shine Down, Motionless in White, getting some 3 days grace, Eva Under Fire, some Bad Wolves, Ice Nine Kills, Papa Roach. Check that. It would be Pop Evil. Yeah, my bad. It's a great tune, too. It's Skeletons, not too far off. Hang tight.
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1: 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Have a great night, man. Stone Sour. Say you'll haunt me to strike up a big set moments away. Catch you tomorrow. Bye.
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Good morning. Unless you're perhaps listening in Turku, Finland, in which case I have to say, good afternoon. 98X rocks. Should be a website, a mobile app, and a Facebook page. 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

0: 98X rocks. You know, a little birdie told me that there is a cover floating around one of the radio stations in this family of that song by the Beastie Boys. I'm just throwing that out there. If you know, you know. What I know is that it's Tuesday. We'll get through it. Let's tackle the day together, shall we? 6 o'clock hour rolls on in the moment with Mammoth about 3.5 away after Architects 98X rocks.
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98X with Volbeat and their latest called Demonic Depression. It's a Tuesday morning. Great to have you with us. Got some Pantera, little Beartooth coming up. But first, how about some Buckcherry?

0: an absolute home run, as far as I'm concerned, right there from Beartooth. That is called Free Pure Ecstasy. The tour, the album, all coming up here in 2026. So stay tuned for more from Caleb and the Boys in Beartooth. We have a long set on the way. Music for you from Linkin Park, Slipknot. Des Rox is in there as well. Red Sun Rising kicks it off next.
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98X rocks with Skillet and Feel Invincible. It's a Tuesday morning, which means it's not Monday anymore. It means you can get tacos. Although, think about it. You know, we're all adults here. Mostly, right? Let's kind of speak here person to person. You can have tacos any damn day you want, right? It doesn't have to be Tuesday. I'm just throwing that out there. Anyway, nothing more at the moment. This is 7 Dust. We will.

0: 98X rocks Rage Against the Machine, Bulls on Parade. A lot of people doing that. They're the machine now. Go listen to the words again. I'm just going to incur. In fact, if you're somebody who's mad that, I know she's not on this station, Martina McBride's not playing the America 250 thing anymore, and you're trying to use Independence Day against her, maybe go look up the words to the song before you do that. I'm just, idea. Listen, I'm all about, you want to yell at the artists, it's your right, you can feel how you feel. But you might want to do a little bit of digging first. Maybe read a couple of lyrics and understand what the songs are about that you're crying about. I'm just a thought. Anyway, off the soapbox we go. Story of the year, 3.5 away, but Deftones next on 98X.
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The Warning, the Villarreal Velez sisters out of Mexico. Monterrey, to be exact. That is Kerosene 98X. Monterrey, Mexico. They had that AAA show, wrestling show on Saturday. If you're into wrestling, I don't recommend much wrestling because it's a niche product. I get it. I've been watching it my whole life. If you are into wrestling and you have any knowledge or any understanding of the traditions of Mexican lucha wrestling, the El Grande Americano bit they had in Monterrey on Saturday is well worth your time. It's about a 35-minute match. You'll enjoy it. Anyway, I'll stop blabbing. This is System of a Down.

0: 98X rocks. Black Label Society, very true to how they sound, right? They're one of those bands. Breaking Benjamin, Nickelback come to mind. And Black Label Society, I think, fits that bill. They do what they do, and they do it well. They don't venture out very much. And for some people, that's not okay. For other people, it's perfectly fine. Glad you're with us on a Tuesday morning. Forecast for today has been more. There's going to be more of the same. Some sunshine expected. Going to see some 70s and 80s inland. Maybe a little chillier at times near Lake Superior. Southeast breeze. Warm tomorrow, but we got some thunderstorms. Some rain. What rain? Moving in tomorrow night and Thursday. 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Another long set, Nita Strauss, 3 Days Grace, Papa Roach to kick it off next. 98X rocks.
1: Hey, congrats. You just survived another Northland pothole. Your suspension? 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

98X, everything that rocks in this moment. Maria Brink said she wrote that song to center on kind of the idea of liberation, taking control, self-empowerment. That is called Whore, 98X. It's a Tuesday morning. This hour, got Nirvana coming up in a little bit. The Funeral Portrait's about 10 minutes away. Bill Murray, The Day to Remember. Got some Metallica in there as well. This is Atreyu. I did it!

0: You could argue probably all day about which MTV Unplugged was better, Nirvana or Alice in Chains. And you might get some different perspectives on it. For me, it's Alice in Chains. I'm sorry. They're my favorite band growing up. Nirvana, though, a very close second. What an outstanding show that was. That is all apologies. Long way to get there on 98X. Falling in Reverse is 4 minutes away, but first, the Funeral Portrait, 98X rocks.
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0: Eva Under Fire and Villainous featuring Maria Brink from In This Moment. Weather for today, expecting some sunshine. A lot of like what we've been seeing the last few days with temperatures lower 80s, at least inland. Southeast breeze will keep things a bit cooler near Lake Superior. Partly sunny tomorrow. Some clouds moving in later in the day. Warm, breezy highs in the 80s. And then showers and thunderstorms likely tomorrow night into Thursday. Yeah, it might rain. 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In Superior, we've got a long set on the way. The latest from Chevelle. Got some President, Pearl Jam as well. Bad Wolves kick it off next. 98X rocks.
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If it rocks, 98X, highly suspect, 16. Can you believe it's past the 9 o'clock hour already? Anyway, Guns N' Roses, a few minutes away, some Ghost in here as well this hour. Got some Papa Roach, Magnolia Park, Jackal, Dayseeker, Like a Storm, about 45 minutes away or so. Latest now for the Black Crowes. This is called Profane Prophecy. Crank it up. 98X.

0: 98X, everything that rocks with Guns N' Roses, covering Nazareth's classic, The Hair, not The Hair. How about just Hair of the Dog? There's no the there. It's just Hair of the Dog. I'm an idiot, all right? I'm sorry. It is what it is. I'm trying to execute a broadcast for you. I'm doing the best I can, and sometimes that's just not good enough, and you need better. And that's fine, because Zuch is in next hour. He'll give you better. Papa Roach, a few minutes away. About 3.5, actually, after Five Finger Death Punch and Baby Metal, 98X rocks.
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These guys are talking about new music. Thought they might be going away for a bit, but instead Solierna is teasing new Godsmack music coming up. Trust me, you're not going to find opposition in this guy. Big Godsmack fan. 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

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I'm going to crawl back to my office, and then I'm going to probably crawl back to my house and just kind of crank up the music for the rest of the day. Zucci is in next. And don't forget, wherever you're going on this Tuesday, you can always take us with you. 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

like that video. Manson riding a pig in chaps, man. Sweet dreams, it's Manson. There's 98X. 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

0: Got some Disturbed in there. I'll do some Motionless and White. Pantera, Poppy. 6 a.m. on the way. Got some Boldly, Breaking Benjamin, Sleep Token, Metallica. Coming at 2 with 98X. Stick around, all right?
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Thumbs Up Nickelback with 98X. Well, here you go. Concert announcement for you. I told you I'd get you one. Motionless in White coming to the Target Center, the Target Center. That is November 10th. We will have tickets. We got the hookup. They go on sale this Friday at 10 a.m. to the public. Get them. Motionless in White. That'll be a good show. Volbeat's Demonic Depression. 98X rocks.

Nothing Else Matters. That's Metallica, 98X. What's up, Zooch, with you? I hope you're holding up okay on a Tuesday. Weather out there, partly sunny, 60 today. 50 for a low tonight, tomorrow. Partly cloudy, 75. It'll be a nice day. Thursday, could see a shower, a thunderstorm, 73. Friday, some morning rain, otherwise partly sunny, 70. And in the 60s through the weekend. Sleep Token, Caramel, 98.

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It's 98X. If you missed the announcement earlier, Motionless in White coming to the Target Center November 10th. Keep it on X for the tickets. 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

0: Kevin Dust, Unbreakable. It's 98X. They're coming to town. LeJean and the guys coming to town in August with Theory of a Dead Man. That'll be a good show. Keep it on X for the tickets. And always buy them, purchase them if you want to go that route. 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Let's get on that. Youngblood Pumpkins on the way. Chevelle, I got some Tim Montana. Throw down some Shine Down, The Warning, Crobot, Rage, and Bush. Next, it's 98X. Hang on.
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4: The Northland's weather. Wind, freezing rain, snow, ice, and hail. 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

0: Brother, that's Atreyu with 98X. If you missed it earlier, I made a concert announcement. Yeah, Motionless in White making a stop. That's November 10th, Target Center. Keep it on X for the tickets. They go on sale Friday. We've got chances to win those. Get the hookup as always, man. 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It's all right there at your fingertips. Links, info, everything you need to know about the summer concerts coming through. Coming up, 50 Minutes of Rock Mammoth. Got some Pop Evil, Five Finger Death Punch, Skillet, Bill Murray, Day to Remember, and 7 Mary 3. Cumbersome on the way. It's 98X. 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
0: The Northland's weather. Wind, freezing rain, snow, ice, and hail. 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

0: 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Everything's on there for you. 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We got our apps now. The apps are up. We got a website. We got the apps. We're getting a vehicle, a truck to drive around with Exxon. I know. We're growing so fast. Be proud of us. 50-minute music blitz. Can I interest you in some raw? Throw in some In This Moment. Some Des Rocks. Seven Dust in there. Giovanni and the Hitman. Hailstorm. Magnolia Park. Bad Omens. Green Day. Yes. It's all coming up for you. 98X Rocks. Hang on, all right.
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0: Kings and Gone, Gone, Gone. It's 98X. Zooch, I get to go home. Hallelujah. Richard Dixon next to take over. A whole bunch of rock. 50 minutes of nonstop rock for you. And I'll take credit for that blitz because I get to get it going. Rock on the way before I head out. Throw in some Atreyu. Get some Sublime, AC/DC, 3 Days Grace, Ghost on the way. Even throw down some Pierce the Veil and STP. How's that sound? Good? It's good. It's 98X. See you tomorrow. Have a good one.
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0: Tailgate at Stone Temple Pilots. Not bad out there today. The sunshine. It's going to be better tomorrow, though. More sunshine. Mid-70s for a high in the Twin Ports tomorrow. Right now, the funeral portrait. 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
1: Can't drink, can't draw, can't drown them away. 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

0: It acts everything that rocks with Volbeat. Just announced today, Motionless and White bringing their Sweat and Blood tour to Target Center coming up on November 10th. We've got some tickets. 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

98X with Theory of a Dead Man. It's Rich with another hour of rock on deck. Korn got some Architects, Seven Dust, 3 Days Grace, new one as well. Right now it's Beartooth on 98X.

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It is Rich. How are you? 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

Godsmack on 98X, another hour of rock. Rage Against the Machine coming up. Got some Turnstile, Black Crowes, Deftones, too. Right now, Eva Under Fire with Maria Brink. Fit Rocks, it's 98X.

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Magnolia Park, Shallow on 98X, everything that rocks. It's Rich, another hour of rock. Autumn King's coming up, some Sleep Token, Blur, and Shine Down the Milkman coming in next. He'll take you through your night hours. Have a great rest of your day. We'll see you tomorrow.

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